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and mashed potatoes. Give me the simple life. A cottage small is all I'm after, not one that's spacious and wide.

0: Rocks FM 93.4.
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